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Jordan, Cadillac, Alpena, Sheboygan, and Traverse City all have one thing in common. You can listen to Rock 105 and 95.5. Oh, and they all have a letter A in their name. I guess that makes two things in common.

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1: All right, man, think back to your childhood. 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
2: Oatmeal raisin cookies.
1: All right. And why did your childhood smell like that?
2: My mom was an organic mom. I'll say that.
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0: 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We talk about taking care of your truck, changing the oil, checking the tires, paying attention when something doesn't sound right. 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That's why cancer awareness and regular checkups matter. 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
1: Hey, it's Cartman, and this Saturday, October 10th, join me for Screams in the Dark. 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

0: 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Every Friday, Guy Dark will pick one lucky winner to score a Jimmy John's party platter stacked with sandwiches, chips, and cookies for the whole crew. He'll go from, what's your name again, to, when's lunch? In about 30 seconds. It's all thanks to Jimmy John's on Front Street and Airport Road in Traverse City. 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
4: Friday night, that means high school football. Here's the scores from week number 7. It's Petoskey 35, Alpena nothing. Traverse City Central lost to Bay City Western 27-21. It was Elk Rapids 13, Benzie Central nothing. Charlevoix got past Kalkaska 33-0. It was East Jordan 56, Johannesburg Lewiston 16. Traverse City St. Francis beat Grayling 53-0. It was Kingsley beating Boyne City 55-12. Manton beat Leroy Pine River 40-0. It was Maple City Glen Lake 33, Frankfort nothing. Manistee beat Mason County Central 46-20. It was Cadillac 56, Sault Ste. Marie 12. Traverse City West slipped past Mount Pleasant at Thurlby Field 31-29. Rogers City beat Elkona 51-22. It was Brethren 44, Baldwin 14. Central Lake beat up Bel Air 52-0. Gaylord St. Mary's got past Calumet Copper Island Academy 15-0. It was Marion 66, Meese 6-6.

0: Coming up Saturday afternoon, it's Bear Lake at Sutton's Bay at noon, Holton at Onekama at 1 o'clock, and Maurice at Hillman at 3 p.m. And that's your Friday Night Lights scoreboard. I'm David Barr.
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0: Somewhere between Traverse City and Petoskey, a man is driving 38 miles an hour just chilling. With a line of pissed off cars behind him screaming,
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1: It's Cartman, and I'll be on the road today at Shipshawana on the Road. 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
2: Friday night, that means high school football. Here's the scores from week number 7. It's Petoskey 35, Alpena nothing. 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

0: 27-21. It was Elk Rapids 13, Benzie Central 0. Charlevoix got past Kalkaska 33-0. It was East Jordan 56, Johannesburg Lewiston 16. Traverse City St. Francis beat Grayling 53-0. It was Kingsley beating Boyne City 55-12. Manton beat Leroy Pine River 40-0. It was Maple City Glen Lake 33, Frankfort 0. Manistee beat Mason County Central 46-20. It was Cadillac 56, Sault Ste. Marie 12. Traverse City West slipped past Mount Pleasant at Thurlby Field, 31-29. Rogers City beat Elkona, 51-22. It was Brethren, 44, Baldwin, 14. Central Lake beat up Bel Air, 52-0. Gaylord St. Mary's got past Calumet Copper Island Academy, 15-0. It was Marion, 66, Meesick, 6. Coming up Saturday afternoon, it's Bear Lake at Sutton's Bay at noon, Holton at Onekama at 1 o'clock, and Maurice at Hillman at 3 p.m. And that's your Friday Night Lights Scoreboard. I'm David Barr.
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0: Join Guy Dark Saturday nights from 7 to 10 for Smells Like Saturday Night. 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
1: It's Cartman. 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Your chance to win tickets for Greta Van Fleet before you can buy them. We'll have our 231 Entertainment photo booth. You can enjoy great drinks, great food, and of course, lots of fun and games, including some escape rooms, the Psycho Spinner, and a very creepy ride where you get inside of a casket called the Burial. All of that and more.

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0: Thank Guy It's Friday is happening each week with Real Rock 105 and 95.5. 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

and Kai Dark. Saturday nights from 7 to 10 for Smells Like Saturday Night. 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That's Smells Like Saturday Night with Kai Dark on Rock 105 and 95.5. How do we pick the next song? 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
1: It's Cartman. 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
1: Dad, what did your childhood smell like?
2: Cigarettes.
1: Oh, no. Was it because you started smoking young, or did you grow up in a house of smokers?
2: I actually did start smoking young. I was 10 years old when I started, but I grew up in a house of smokers, and when Mom and Dad drove around in the car, they smoked with the windows up and complained when you took the windows down, and my childhood smelled like an ashtray.
1: I bet your entire house was just coated in cigarette residue. Like, if you wipe the walls, it would just drip yellow liquid down the wall.
2: You have no idea.
1: Blah! So gross. But I gotta say, the one thing I would hate most about being a smoker is, like, smelling like smoke all the time.
2: Absolutely. No, that absolutely sucks.
1: Do you smoke still, or did you quit?
2: I gave it up back in 2003.
1: Okay, so what is it like for you when you're around a smoker now?
2: Oh, I hate it. I mean, it's an automatic turnoff if I see a chick with a cigarette in her mouth.
1: Which is so funny, because back in the day, you thought you looked so cool with that cigarette in your mouth.

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Thank Guy It's Friday is happening each week with Real Rock 105 and 95.5. Every Friday, Guy Dark will pick one lucky winner to score a Jimmy John's party platter stacked with sandwiches, chips, and cookies for the whole crew. 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In about 30 seconds. It's all thanks to Jimmy John's on Front Street and Airport Road in Traverse City. 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

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You've come to the right place.

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Something lost and never seen.

0: It's October, and the Man Up campaign continues on Real Rock 105 and 95.5, an attempted wake-up call to stubborn guys and how they handle their health. We talk about taking care of your truck, changing the oil, checking the tires, paying attention when something doesn't sound right. 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Pay attention to changes in your body and talk to the doctor about the screenings that make sense for you. 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
1: It's Cartman, and I'll be on the road today at Shipshawana on the Road. 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
1: Let's grab another call on the topic today. 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
1: All right, man, think back to your childhood. 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
2: Oatmeal raisin cookies.
1: All right, and why did your childhood smell like that?
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2: Yes, exactly.
1: And because of that, everybody else got delicious chocolate chip cookies baked by their parents, and you got oatmeal raisin.
2: Yeah, I'm having sleepovers with my buddies, and they're like, what the f*** is this?
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1: Woo-hoo! Do you hear that guy? 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
1: It's Cartman, and I'll be on the road today at Shipshawana on the Road. It's located at the Ellison Place in Gaylord. 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
1: It's Cartman, and I'll be on the road today at Shipshawana on the Road. It's located at the Ellison Place in Gaylord. 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

is known for their beautiful swan statue. 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

East Jordan, Cadillac, Alpena, Sheboygan, and Traverse City all have one thing in common. You can listen to Rock 105 and 95.5. Oh, and they all have a letter A in their name. I guess that makes two things in common.

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We talk about taking care of your truck, changing the oil, checking the tires, paying attention when something doesn't sound right. So why do so many guys treat their own health like it's got a check engine light on and choose to ignore it? Cancer doesn't always come with a warning. That's why cancer awareness and regular checkups matter. 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Pay attention to changes in your body and talk to the doctor about the screenings that make sense for you. And if you or someone you love hears the word cancer, know that oncology care isn't just about treatment. It's about answers, support, and a team helping you through what comes.

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1: It's Cartman, and I'll be on the road today at Shipshawana on the Road. It's located at the Ellison Place in Gaylord. 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

0: Thank Guy It's Friday is happening each week with Real Rock 105 and 95.5. 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

Northern Michigan fall. 42 degrees at breakfast, 68 by lunch, snow by Thursday. 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
1: Hour two of my live broadcast. Shipshawana on the road at the Ellison Place in Gaylord. 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
1: Live from Shipshawana on the road. It is at the Ellison Place in Gaylord. It's going on through 5 p.m. today. If you want to stop out and check it out, all sorts of really good buys. I'm talking about crafts, clothing, food. There's some really cool clocks I was looking at that light up. I'm thinking about maybe getting one for the studio. I don't know yet. I haven't decided, but I'm definitely going to go back and look again before I get out of here. We have been registering you for Greta Van Fleet tickets. Win it before you can buy it. But this is the perfect time to come out and find some gifts for your loved ones. Maybe you want to get a little early, jump on the Christmas shopping. This is the spot, man. The Ellison Place in Gaylord, broadcasting live from Shipshawana on the road. Lots of crafts, gifts, specialty foods, various vendors from all over here for you to check out. Now, before I do roll out, I do want to let you know, you can also come out tomorrow, 10 a.m. to 4 p.m. at the Ellison Place. So it is a two.

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0: We are live from Shipshewana on the road, the Ellison Place in Gaylord. And this place is popping. It is full. There is so much for you to check out from a vendor's side of things. I mean, everything from delicious foods, which I got set up right across from a baked goods place, and all I can smell is the fresh baked bread. It's just, oh, so good. But there's tons of stuff. There's all kinds of clothing and jewelry. The list goes on and on. I'm here with Greg with Shipshewana on the road. This event is, I mean, this is the place to be right now.
6: Oh, we're having a great time here. All the customers are enjoying it. The vendors are also having a great time. We have almost 220 booths filled with all types of products. And you mentioned some of them, but one thing you didn't mention, we got South Bend chocolates right over here, Kitty Corner. I just came from there. They're pretty darn good.
0: Are you one of those guys where you saw the chocolates and you just beelined for them?
6: Oh, definitely. Okay. Most definitely. Yeah. The chocolate-covered raisins, that's my favorite, but I know that's not everyone's gig.
0: Okay, well, let me ask you about tomorrow. So tomorrow, well, first of all, this goes till 5 o'clock today, but tomorrow you're going to be from 10 to 4, and so doors are going to open up at 10, and all the same vendors are going to be here, and people can still come out and enjoy a great day.
6: Oh, yes. All types of room on Sunday. It's great. Normally, there's not quite as many people as come on Saturday, so there's plenty of room. Come on out. Enjoy it. Like I said, almost 220 booths filled with everything. We talked about the Great Bread Company over here, but just down from them, we have boutique clothing. Just down from them, we have jewelry. Just down from them, we a little bit further down from them, we also have jewelry, but it's craft-made jewelry. Just very unique items. And then we have as seen on TV items. Then more clothing. We have some spice rubs for you know, barbecues, whatever, into the summer thing. I mean, so just anything you want, even CBD.
0: All right, it's going on. The Ellison Place in Gaylord again through 5 o'clock today, and then tomorrow from 10 a.m. to 4 p.m. It is Cartman. We are broadcasting live from the Ellison Place in Gaylord with the Real Rock Station, Rock 105 and 95.5.
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1: It's Cartman. 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

0: Kai Dark, Saturday nights from 7 to 10 for Smells Like Saturday Night. 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

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My God. Why are you twerking? 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

0: 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Rob in Charlevoix, what did your childhood smell like?
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1: It's Cartman. 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We'll have our 231 Entertainment photo booth. 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

0: 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Every Friday, Guy Dark will pick one lucky winner to score a Jimmy John's party platter stacked with sandwiches, chips, and cookies for the whole crew. 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

0: are not dumb. Matter of fact, you are quite erudite because you're listening to Smells Like Saturday Night on Rock 105 and 95.5. I'm Guy Dark. I might suck at poetry, but I know my alternative. There's a double dose of Sublime.
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0: 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A double dose of Sublime on Rock 105 and 95.5. I am the Dark Guy, bringing you 3 hours of all things alternative every Saturday from 7 to 10. Don't forget it. Put a reminder on your phone or write it on your refrigerator. A little after 8, we'll be hearing from Cartman, the hardest working man in Northern Michigan radio. He's been driving around Northern Michigan all day. Hopefully he makes it in time by 8 o'clock to join you at Screams in the Dark, M66 in Kalkaska. We'll have a lot of fun, a lot of scares, plus your chance to sign up for tickets to see Greta Van Fleet.
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4: 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For all things alternative on Smells Like Saturday Night. I'm Guy Dark, usually in a very good mood, a very lighthearted person I am. But I was in a bad mood the other day because I cut myself shaving my face, just to clarify. Here's Paper Cut from Linkin Park.

Wet Leg and Mansh Toot on Rock 105 and 95.5. Their lead singer, Rhian Teasdale, is quite attractive. But she's not real diligent in armpit shaving. I guess shaving one's body is the theme of tonight's show. 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

0: The name of the band is Buffalo Traffic Jam. A couple of guys from Montana on Rock 105 and 95.5. The song is Fool's Gold on Smells Like Saturday Night, mixing in the new with the old, like that's a newer band. I also played Green Day and Republica's Ready to Go. Are you ready to go see Cartman? He's out at Screams in the Dark on M66 in Kalkaska, the premier haunted house attraction here in northern Michigan. And Cartman will tell you about the spooky stuff and also sign you up for Greta Van Fleet tickets. They're not even on sale yet. They're going to be playing at Little Caesars next year, March 2nd to be exact. We'll check in with Cartman a little after 8.
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Dexter and the Moon Rocks and Freaking Out on Rock 105 and 95.5. And they're playing in Grand Rapids on November 29th at the Intersection. It's almost sold out. It's a Sunday night. But hey, real music fans aren't afraid to see a concert on a Sunday. When I